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1: 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Inom

0: Ephesians chapter 4 verse 15. So ano gid bagarong ibig sabihin nga magsugid kita sa tawo, no, it kamatuoran sa paghigugma. And why is it important to keep both and love together? And sometimes that's difficult, no? Difficult nga pag-aibaho ni murong truth agrong paghigugma. That sometimes is a difficult challenge to do. But as believers, followers of Jesus Christ, no, wa man kita nagasalig sa aton nga kakayahan. We have the grace of God, we have the Spirit of God, no, we have the Word of God nga ginatudloan kita kung paano. So, pamatian nato, no, kung ano ba garo ginasugid, it pulong it Ginoo. So, Brother Errol, what does it mean to speak, no, the truth in love? And why is it important to keep both love and truth, or truth and love together?
1: Mapasa rin natin ang Ephesians 4 and 15.
2: Ephesians 4 verse 15, but speaking the truth in love may grow up into Him in all things, which is the head, even Christ.
1: Okay, so the head is Christ, and the truth is spoken in love. Okay. Yung ang dalawang bagay ay importante sa mensahe ng Evangelio ni Kristo. Pero yung fundasyon, siya ay Panginoong Jesus. Let's go to John 1 verse 14.
2: John. John 1:14, and the Word was made flesh and dwelt among us, and we beheld His glory, the glory as of the only begotten of the Father, full of grace and truth.
1: Ito yung salita capital S or capital W sa Word in English. Siya ay ang Panginoong Jesus. And it says here, at ang salita ay naging laman at nanahan sa gitna natin, puno ng biyaya at katotohanan. So, dito sa loob ng salita ng Diyos, grace and truth always go together. Ang katotohanan at pag-ibig ay hindi dapat paghiwalayain. And the Lord Jesus Christ perfectly demonstrated both grace and truth.
0: Mm.
1: So, una, Jesus Christ is love, or God is love.
0: Amen.
1: And He came onto the earth to die sa lahat ng kasalanan ng sanlibutan. That means He died for you. Ito yung ang kanyang biyaya. And then the Word says, He is full of grace and truth. And since Jesus Christ was the perfect demonstration, or the perfect example namin, it means that we have to follow the perfect example of grace and truth. So if you have grace but no truth, then you can become deceived.
0: Mm.
1: But if you have truth without grace, then people cannot see the love of God sa pamagitan ng Panginoong Hesukristo. Or in other words, ang Panginoong Jesus, ang ating huwaran, siya ay full of grace and truth. Hindi siya nasinungaling para lang mapasaya ang tao, ngunit hindi rin siya naging malupit sa mga makasalanan. So it is for us to live out the gospel.
2: Mm-hmm.
1: And that's why Ephesians 4 verse 15 says, speaking the truth in love. Kuni sa pagsasalita ng katotohanan ng pag-ibig ay lumago nawa sa kanya sa lahat ng mga bagay na siya ang ulo sa makatuwid ay si Kristo. May grow up into Him in all things, which is the head, even Christ. So ito yung ang fundasyon, the reason why we speak in love and truth is to follow Christ, and following Christ means to grow in Christ. Dahil sa siya ay ang ulo ng lahat ng mananampalataya.
0: Amen. 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So love originated from God. 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No, because they find it very difficult to reveal the truth while he is competing, kasi baka mawala yung spirit niya. 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So it's very difficult, because kung tayo naman, love lang without truth, nagkukompromiso tayo. 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It's because it's very difficult to live in this world right now, no? And alam niyo po, mga minamahal, sabi dito ni Apostle Paul sa 1 Corinthians chapter 13, verse number 1 and 2, no, kung lagi lang tayong truth at walang pag-ibig, it becomes destructive, no? Kaya sabi niya, though I speak with the tongues of men and of angels and have not charity. Yun po ay malalim na pag-ina na uri ng pag-ibig, yung charity. 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So the King James, in King James Version, ginagamit yung salitang charity because it means the God's divine love, no? If I don't have the love of God, sabi ni Paul, I am become a sounding brass or a tinkling cymbal. And though I have the gift of prophecy and understand all mysteries and all knowledge, and though I have all faith so that I could remove mountains, and have not charity, I am nothing. So yun po, mga minamahal, no? Kailangan nating wag mamili ng between truth and love. As a followers of Christ, we need to express both, no? Sometimes, no, kadalasan, kahit nagpipreach tayo ng gospel minsan, at kapag nababanggit natin yung kasalanan, no, we have to find a way how to preach those kinds of truth na nasa pag-ibig. 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And that's what we love about our Lord Jesus Christ, no? Kasi nga sabi ni Brother Errol kanina, Jesus Christ is the only that is full of grace and truth. So yun po, mga minamahal. Do you have something more to add, Brother Errol, or should we move to second question?
1: Yeah, let's move on.
0: Okay, so yung pangalawang katanungan, mga minamahal, no? How can Christians show grace to people whose belief or lifestyle differ from ours without compromising biblical truth? O yun, isang mahirap na sitwasyon. At totoo naman, no, mga minamahal, no, marami sa ating mga mananampalataya will find ourselves in this kind of situation. No, paano tayo mabubuhay bilang mga mananampalataya and at the same time showcasing the grace of God to people even if they have different lifestyle? No? Kailangan ba natin magkompromiso? Kailangan ba nating sawayin sila? Kailangan ba nating... So what does the truth says? No? Ano bang katotohanan? Ano bang katotohanan na merong sinasabi ang salita ng Diyos?
1: Matthew 22 and then verse 39.
2: Matthew 22 verse 39. And the second is like unto it, thou shalt love thy neighbor as thyself.
1: At ang ikalawa ay kagaya nito, iyong libingin iibigin ang iyong kapwa gaya ng iyong sarili. 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Ito yung ang utos ibinigay ang Panginoong Jesus. And that is the second commandment, to love thy neighbor as thyself.
0: Amen.
1: May iba pa. This case, you can go to John 14:6, but here is Romans 12, verse 18. John 14:6 later on, but first Romans 12, verse 18. If it be possible, as lieth in you, as much as lieth in you, live peaceably with all men. Kung ito ay maaari sa abot ng inyong makakaaya, ay mamuhay ng mapayapay na kasama ng lahat ng mga tao. That's why the Lord allows these things to happen. Kahit dito sa Kalibo Aklan, may maraming ibang tao, may maraming ibang relihiyon, may simbahan. And that's accepted by the Lord for people to live that way. Ito yung ang halimbawa ng free will.
0: Right,
1: even if it
0: right.
1: Remains that they deny the Lord Jesus Christ, the Lord allows these to happen. And therefore, the Apostle Paul isinulat niya, if possible, if it be possible, as much as lieth in you, live peaceably with all men.
0: That's right.
1: But just because we should, or if possible, live with everybody peacefully, ibig sabihin, ito yung ang katotohanan. Yung love your neighbor as you love yourself, ito yung ang limbawa ng biyaya ng Diyos. 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
2: Jesus saith unto him, I am the way, the truth, and the life. No man cometh unto the Father but by me.
0: Amen.
1: Notice what he said there. Ako ang daan, ang katotohanan. Hindi biniling ng ibang version ng katotohanan. Meron ka ang ibang version ng katotohanan. Wala naman. He said, I am the truth. The truth. Okay? Pero na yung araw dito sa mundo, at nag-mention ang pastor, we live in perilous times. 2 Timothy chapter 4. We live in perilous times. And people shall be removed from doctrine. Maybe you can read that. So 2 Timothy chapter 4 and verse 3. Perilous times. May maraming peligro. You know why? Because araw-araw mamatay na maraming na tao sa Pilipinas at sa sanlibutan. People die without knowing the Lord Jesus Christ. Ito yung katotohanan. The truth is is not always pleasant to hear, but the Lord said in John chapter 8, verse 32, the truth, ye shall know the truth, but the truth shall make you free. Okay? But the 2 Timothy chapter 4, verse 3 and 4.
2: For the time will come when they will not endure sound doctrine, but after their own lusts shall they heap to themselves teachers having itching ears, and they shall turn away their ears from the truth and shall be turned into fables.
1: At ilalayo nila ang kanilang mga tainga mula sa katotohanan at ibabaling sa mga pabula. Pabula means like fairy tale or fable?
0: Yeah, fables.
1: Okay. See?
0: Pabula.
1: Yung standard ng katotohanan, siya ay Panginoong Jesus.
0: Right.
1: Everything else, siya ay opinion or interpretation. Pero actually, very, very simple naman at mas malina or very clear. He said in John 14:6, I am the way, the truth, and the life. Ibig sabihin, walang katotohanan, walang buhay.
0: Mm.
1: Okay? So answering the question, how can Christian love people whose beliefs or lifestyles differ from ours without compromising biblical truth?
0: Mm.
1: Christians dapat magbigay ang salita ng Diyos, lalo ang Ebanghelyo ni Kristo, and expect that people reject the Lord Jesus Christ.
0: That's right.
1: But that doesn't stop them from loving and much less preaching the gospel.
0: Mm.
1: Again, as it says in Romans chapter 12, verse 18, if it be possible, as much as lieth in you, live peaceably with all men, just like we all have, pagsisihan or sumampalataya sa Evangelio, we have free will. And some people, pipili na sila ang exercise ng kanilang free will.
0: Mm.
1: By rejecting the Lord Jesus Christ, they exercise free will.
0: That's right.
1: Okay? That's truth as well. Ang karamihan ng tao they will not receive Jesus Christ by personal tagapagligtas. But that still does not mean that we should stop loving them.
0: Amen.
1: Ito yung ang mas mahirap parte ng buhay sa Christian life. How can people not accept the truth that is so simple?
0: Yeah.
1: And Savior who's so loving.
2: I think also Christians have to be reminded na we were once unbeliever. And kung may mga tao na hindi nag-give up sa atin, hindi rin tayo magiging believer. Hindi rin tayo magkakaroon ng pananampalataya na meron tayo.
0: That's
2: where I go back na.
0: I'm so impatient. Yun yung nagiging motivation.
2: Yun nagiging motivation ko na kung may mga taong along the way sa sobrang pagiging prideful ko, pagiging nag-debate ako sa maraming tao talaga. And I even said this line, very line, that's your truth, right? So, why would I believe that? That's what I said to them. But now, I'm speaking the truth in to people, and I hope that they will understand the truth of Jesus Christ.
0: Yeah, that's a fact, no? And I agree to that sometimes, no, yun din yung ginagamit ko sa sarili ko, sa Sir Casey. Sometimes, you know, lahat kasi tayo, meron tayong nagkaroon tayo ng iba't ibang environment na nagbubog sa atin. 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And then we go back to where we have come from. Ganon din tayo nung una eh. So if other people na tumigil sila sa panalangin, if they have stopped from doing things para tayo malapit sa Panginoon, saan kaya tayo ngayon? And I like what Brother Errol mentioned a while ago, that truth is not always pleasant to hear. And that is true, no? Pero because of that, should we stop telling the truth? Alam niyo po, mga kaibigan, mga minamahal, yung biblical love na sinasabi, it's not merely being nice, no? We can be nice to everybody, but being nice is not showing actually we love them. No, actually, it's a kind of compromise. No, like for instance, no, nakakita ka ng isang bulag na patawid siya ng kalye na sa isang matraffic or masukal na daan. And then, bulag siya, then kahit na meron siyang assistance na yung stick, no, would you not want to help the person? And oops, merong sasakyan na paparating, wag ka munang tumawid. By being nice, you will just leave him alone. But biblical love is not merely being nice. Biblical love genuinely seek another person's eternal good. Yun yun eh. 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So it's better for us minsan to compromise. But that is not God's way, mga minamahal. We are told to remain in the truth, no? Sapagkat pag wala tayo sa katotohanan, nasabi nga kanina din ng ating kapatid, sabi ng Panginoon Jesucristo himself, I am the way, the truth, and the life. And no man ever will be able to reach the Father, go to the Father, go to heaven, without the Lord Jesus Christ. So if we are not remaining in the truth, no, it's very, very dangerous. Yun po, no, mga kaibigan?
2: Madali lang siyang sabihin,
0: Pastor. No, madali. Tama po yun, no?
1: Yeah. Maybe it's for another time, but but the word nice actually is makikipag-kompromiso. Mm. How many times does the word nice appear in the King James Bible? Parang naman, zero times. You know why? Because the word nice implies weakness.
0: Yes.
1: So yung meaning ng word nice is actually very negative. Mm. Pero na yung araw, in this time, that word nice is associated with people that are kind. Pero in reality, yung word kind, pakakaiba kumpara sa nice. Right. They're not the same. Mm. So that's why when we are nice to people, we're certainly compromise.
0: Yeah.
1: You can be kind.
0: Wow.
1: Or gracious. You can give love, or you know, give the word, but you have to stand on truth.
0: Hmm.
1: Well, just because magbibigay na kami ang biyaya ng Diyos sa pamamagitan ng kanyang salita doesn't mean that we compromise truth. Truth is truth. We cannot support sin. But we can lovingly say that somebody is a sinner.
0: That's a deep one, Brother. Parang naano ako dun na. That's a good one. No? That's why yung sinasabi ng Bible, God is never nice. No, God is kind.
1: God is good. God is love. But He's not nice.
0: Yeah. Wow.
1: Kasi makikipag-kompromiso itong salita.
0: Wow. Wow.
1: Pastor is learning. We are learning.
2: Pero yeah. Yung question number two kasi, how can Christians show how?
1: How can Christians show or love people whose beliefs or lifestyle are different? So magbibigay ka ang katotohanan in love. Just like in Ephesians 4:15, you speak the truth in love.
2: It's still hard.
1: Nanggasala ka.
2: Siguro, kasi, if, una, importante talaga, study mo talaga yung Bible kasi kung dyan ka rin maghahanap ng supporting verses sa magiging ano mo, sa gusto mong i-explain, gusto mong ipahayag na katotohanan. 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
1: pero, kailangan ka. 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
2: Okay. For I am not ashamed of the gospel of Christ, for it is the power of God unto salvation to everyone that believeth, to the Jew first and also to the Greek.
3: Amen.
1: Amen. 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Okay, why is this the essence? Kasi ito, at ano ba ang Ebanghelyo ni Kristo? 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It's about isa na sasampalataya. That's what the Bible says. It is God's power unto salvation unto everyone that believe. The problem is, ang karamihan ng tao, hindi naniniwala na sila. So they are not open already. Sometimes we go and then we give the gospel and then we hopefully, like, it's magic. It's a switch. Kasi, you know, I just give these words and then all of a sudden, oh, okay, I want to become a street preacher or a pastor or a missionary sa ibang bansa. That's not what it says. Ang Ebanghelyo ni Kristo, ito ay ang kapangyarihan ng Panginoon. It is God's power. But that power is enabled by faith, by believing in Jesus Christ. And most people don't believe.
0: At kaya nga, nung kanina pa, no, so sabang papunta rito, nasa tricycle ako, nagda-drive, naiisip ko yun, eh, no? Everybody has their message, no? Every religious organization has their message, pero what kind of message, no? May nagsasabi, walang katiyakan ng kaligtasan, may nagsasabi naman na may katiyakan. So, saan doon yung totoo? And everybody claims they have the truth, no? So, pipili ka ng katotohanan. And then Sister Casey mentioned, ito yung standard ng katotohanan, yung salita ng Diyos, no? That's why, mga kaibigan, mga minamahal, no, masakit man sa katotohanan, yung katotohanan ng salita ng Diyos, pero pag tayo po ay nag-fall out sa katotohanan ito, ay talaga pong kapahamakan ng ating mararating, no? 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That's why sometimes, no, it is very difficult for us to speak the truth, because you cannot just speak the truth by the truth alone. Going back to your first question, how can we speak the truth in love? That's the requirement, eh. No? And sometimes people misunderstood your love because you are calling out their sin. 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That's why we always have to go back to the Word of God. Kasi truth, may definition ng ba ang Bible ng katotohanan? Love, merong definition yung Bible ng katotohanan. And the rest, out in the world, they also have their own definition. That's why, saan tayo makikinig? 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I hope, no, na itong mga kababayan natin, maunawaan po nila itong ating sinasabi. So how can we as Christian continue to show grace despite, no, we are living in this world with different lifestyle, and even Christians are compromising the truth. How can we still continue? Should we just go with the flow? That's why, yeah, it's very difficult to swim against the tide.
1: There's no one size fits all.
0: Yeah.
1: Itong cap, one size fits all.
0: Right.
1: Pero hindi siya ang, there is no such one size fits all sa, iba na mga ng tao, ang needs nila, or the situation is different. But the thing is, we should all continue to focus on Jesus Christ.
0: Amen.
1: Kasi yung sinabi ang Panginoon, ang pastor kanina, may maraming ibang mensahe. Actually, everybody, ang lahat ng tao, meron sila ang sariling mensahe. But what makes every message different kumpara sa Bible-believing Christianity is that the message of religion misses either love or is too focused sa relihiyon or sa relihiyon. So, kailangan ka, you must do this, you must be baptized, you must keep the Sabbath, or you must pray 5 times per day. Ito yung relihiyon. But religion always removes Jesus Christ.
0: Right.
1: In the message. So how do you know what's the difference between religion and Bible-believing Christianity, Jesus Christ? So how can Christians love people whose beliefs or lifestyle differ, focus on Jesus Christ? Because Jesus Christ came to save sinners. He had conversations with homeless and drunkards and prostitutes, and he said even these will have place in the kingdom of heaven before the religious people.
0: I think one time, no, we were in fellowship with other pastors, and sabi ko, it's really difficult to live in the kind of world we have now. Kasi because of social media, lumiliit yung ating mundo. No, and right now, I've mentioned there that there are dedicated accounts or Facebook accounts or social media accounts that only highlights the fall of a certain believer or a certain pastor or man of God. So the time is really becoming more and more difficult. So sabihin ng tao, you see, mananampalataya yon, pero hindi siya naging perfect. 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Sabi dito, 1 Peter chapter 3 verse 15 to 16, but sanctify the Lord God in your hearts, no? And be ready always to give an answer. So that word, sanctify the Lord God in your hearts. Ibig sabihin, dapat nangingibabaw ang Panginoong Diyos sa ating mga puso. Kasi once na ang Diyos hindi na po yung nangingibabaw sa ating mga buhay, iba na ho yung lalabas dyan. Sabi nga ni Jesus Christ, no, the abundance of the heart, no, the mouth speaketh, no. And be ready always to give an answer to every man that asketh you a reason of hope that is in you with meekness and fear. Na meron tayong pamapagkumbaba ang loob at meron tayong takot, of course, sa Diyos, mga minamahal. No, our attitude should never contradict our message, and that is difficult, no? Pero gayon pa man, no, pinagsasabihan tayo ng salita ng Diyos na we should never compromise. huwag nating ikompromiso ang standards or ang panuntunan ng ating Panginoong Diyos. But nonetheless, mga kaibigan, God is not expecting any of us to be perfect, no? Although sinasabi ng Bible, be perfect, be holy for I am holy, but that perfect means or does not mean walang kasalanan. That holiness does not mean we don't no longer do sin, no? Holiness means you are separating your life, no, for God's use, no? Nagamitin ang buhay natin para po sa kapurihan na ating Panginoong Diyos. And that does not mean we will no longer commit any mistake, wrongdoing, or sin. Kasi ang sabi sa 1 John, if we are saying that, then you're making yourself a liar and you're making God a liar himself. Time check, 1:54 in the afternoon. Okay, question number 3. No? Siguro, bibigyan lang sana natin sila ng konting overview sa mga question, no, na atin pong bigyan pang pansin para sa next Sunday. Although may mga naipon na tayong mga question, no, galing naman kay Sister Casey, but question number 3, why do some Christians tend to emphasize either grace or truth more than the other? And what can we learn from the example of Jesus? Okay, Brother Errol, and maybe use the time for inviting our kababayans to Jesus.
3: It says in Romans 6 verse 23,
1: ang kabayaran ng kasalanan ay kamatayan. Ito yung halimbawa ng kasalanan. 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Jesus Christ, who is God, dumating siya dito sa lupa at namatay siya para sa lahat ng kasalanan ng sanlibutan. Jesus Christ died for your sin. So, at sa muli, mula sa kanyang kamatayan, He paid for your sin. Ito yun now, meron ay opportunity to go and have life eternal through the Lord Jesus Christ. And so, yung problema ng buhay, ang pinakamalaking problema ay kasalanan, and you cannot do anything to stop from sinning. You cannot focus ng relihiyon to pay for this sin. That's why the Bible says in Ephesians chapter 2 verse 8, sapakat sa biyaya kayo ay naligtas sa pamagitan ng pananampalataya. For by grace are ye saved through faith, and that not of yourselves. It is the gift of God. The Lord Jesus Christ died for your sin, showing His grace, at yung biyaya niya ay libreng regalo. And that means life eternal starts by believing in the Lord Jesus Christ. It is not of works, and therefore to somehow emphasize grace and truth to answer the question, you are a sinner in need of a Savior.
0: Right.
1: But sa pamagitan ng kanyang biyaya, you can have life eternal as a free gift by believing that Jesus Christ died, was buried, and rose again the third day. The question is, will you believe?
0: Amen. Actually, gusto ko itong question number 4, Brother Errol. When should a Christian remain silent? And when it is necessary to speak the truth, even if it's unpopular? So we'll discuss that, no, next Sunday, mga kaibigan. At sa atin pong mga kaibigang mga mananampalataya, no, dito sa Kalibo, sana po ay huwag natin pong kaliligtaan po ang ating panawagan, no, and its privilege to serve the Lord Jesus Christ, especially, no, proclaiming His truth, the gospel that saves, mga kaibigan. 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Amen. 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